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0: Tony Iommi could have spent his entire career in Jethro Tull, and he did not do that, but he did spend a brief moment in rock and roll time playing with Jethro Tull. 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
4: My book club president says reading is, quote, not a competition. Well, I finished the book in one night anyway, so I win, Patty.

We're going to hear some cool stuff from the Stones and Tony Iommi later tonight during UCR Backstage. And we'll talk more with Tony here in this hour in just a bit. Right now, though, let's get addicted with Robert Palmer and Ultimate Classic Rock.

0: I don't know if you saw this past weekend, an all-star concert celebrating the 50th anniversary of the debut Ramones album. That took place in Los Angeles, featuring a bunch of cool folks. And that was not the only Ramones activity going on. Offspring had been covering I Want to Be Sedated in their live shows. So they went in and cut a studio version of that you can find on their socials. But let's go back to that all-star tribute for a moment. If you were at the show in Los Angeles this past weekend, I'm jealous of you. And if you're like me and you did not get a chance to go, we've got the set list and a whole bunch of official photos at Ultimate Classic Rock. Check it out.
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0: Sebastian Bach played his first show at Twisted Sister Friday night in New Jersey. Were you there? Let me know. It's Matt Wardlaw. Tony Iommi is here with us tonight. Tony, one of your longtime friends, Queen's Brian May, is a special guest on your new album, From the Dark. How did you first meet Brian?
1: Oh, God, we met 50-odd years ago in London in the studio we were recording, and Brian was... neither of us can quite remember.

0: remember how it was, but we ended up, he came over to the studio, and we got on straight away and been friends for ever since, you know, 56 years or whatever it is. And he's always been there, and I've always been there for him. We stay in touch all the time, and he is, you know, one of my best friends in the business. And he comes up to the house to see me, and I say, bring a guitar up, or he's already got one with him. And we just sit and noodle for a bit and play. And when he came up this time, I said, by the way, you're playing on the album. I went, am I? it's great. I mean, and he plays more than the solo. He plays some chords as well before the solo, after the solo finishes. But I said to him, play some more solos on some of the other stuff. You know, he went, oh, no, you, it's your album. Those solos are good. I don't want to change them. So that's the relationship we have, you know, we can give and take with each other.
1: Well, we'll talk more with Tony Iommi, but since we've been talking about Brian, let's hear this from Queen on UCR.

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0: You got to watch out for those kitties. They'll get you. 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

0: 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Is it you? 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

0: baby. 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
1: It is so cool to hear stuff from what was a legendary and very unique entry in the history of the Rolling Stones. It ended up being a very interesting concert film, filmed over 2 days in December of 1968, directed by Michael Lindsay Hogg, who, as you might know, also later ended up doing the original shelved Get Back documentary for the Beatles. He had also done some episodes of Ready, Steady, Go, and it was Michael who actually proposed the idea of the rock and roll circus to Mick Jagger. And now, nearly 60 years later, we're glad that he had that idea to bring in the Stones and a bunch of other rock and roll circus animals for that particular adventure. Check it out if you've never seen it, because it's out there on CD and DVD and probably Blu-ray, and I'm guessing it's online as well, like nearly everything else that we love these days. It's ultimate classic rock.
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0: If you're just joining us, Tony Iommi has a new solo album called From the Dark. That is out October 23rd. We heard the first single, World Alone, earlier tonight. And Tony, during the live stream announcing your new album, you told a story about setting Bill Ward on fire while you two were in the studio working on a Black Sabbath album. The story was cut off due to a glitch in the live stream. Can you share that story with our audience here? Because it's a funny story.
1: He didn't think so.

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0: It was an interesting weekend in the world of Journey, but I feel like that could be an ongoing feature. Those of you who know the Journey tribute band singer Hugo, they actually brought Hugo out during one of their concerts in Japan to sing a guest lead vocal on Faithfully. I think a lot of people are really curious why they did that, but in the world of Journey as a fan, you have these kinds of questions. It's Matt Wardlaw. On a serious note, we are sending out condolences to former Journey and Santana keyboardist Greg Raleigh, who wrote a beautiful thing remembering his wife, who passed away recently. And as he shared with fans, he was not going to offer up a weepy obituary, but instead, he wanted to celebrate the 48 years that they shared together, a life of pure light, as he called it. You can read all of Greg's thoughts and memories on his socials, and she definitely left the world a better place than she found it, as they say. This is Ultimate Classic Rock.
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0: Our huge thanks to Tony Iommi for spending some time with us tonight and telling some great stories. You can look forward to Tony's solo album, From the Dark. As I've said, that will be in the stores October 23rd. 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And we'll wrap things up shortly with a few more on UCR.
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0: 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We will also dig into some important rock anniversaries for the Rock and Roll Hall of Fame, Genesis and Van Halen, just to name a few. And with summer starting to wind down, let's keep that feeling of summertime concerts going with some choice live stuff on UCR Backstage. 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

Wilson, Mackenzie, Coop, Tobin, Robin, Boris. 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

0: 50th anniversary continues into Labor Day weekend with a special that takes you back to our first 10 years on the air. From Friday through Monday, we'll go year by year from 1976 to 1986. 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

0: 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Good morning. Jana, hello.
1: Good morning.
0: Oh, your microphone's turned off. There you go.
2: That's how I feel this morning. Yeah, I feel like my microphone's turned off.
0: Should I just leave it off today?
2: I think so. Yeah. It's all right. It's a wacky Wednesday, as Bobby Welber said. It's 64 degrees in Poughkeepsie. It says it's cloudy, but we see a little rain outside of the station, so watch out for that. It shouldn't be rainy, though, until later today. High of 74.
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4: Hey, good morning, guys. It's going to be the thruway where we have a car fire and the right lane is blocked. Tractor trailer actually went on fire, not a car. This is going to be thruway southbound exit 18. We've got at least a 5-minute backup, and you know that's going to build very quickly. So be careful on the thruway, New Paltz. You've got your ride if you're on 44 in Highland, just the construction by Grotto Lane and the construction in Goshen for 17A. Those you have to keep in mind right by Quarry Road. And now in Highland, there's a 9W collision northbound Argent Drive. Car hit a pole and a collision on the Taconic southbound. This is Putnam Valley, but it's on the side by Peekskill Hollow Road, just south of there. 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
0: All right. Thank you, Christina. 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
5: Hello. Here are the headlines that are trending now at Hudson Valley Post. A tractor trailer carrying 30,000 pounds of military explosives caught fire on the Newburgh Beacon Bridge. This happened early Tuesday morning. I remember we had traffic early Tuesday morning talking about that fire on the bridge. And this is what it was.
0: Yeah, it's an insane story.
5: It could have been a lot worse.
2: I'm really surprised it wasn't a lot worse. Yeah, thankful,
5: 30,000 pounds of military explosives. So the Beacon Fire Department, they were called to the eastbound side just before 4 a.m. And then they were told en route that the trailer was carrying Department of Defense explosives. Crews arrived within 5 minutes and they knocked the fire down quickly and confirmed that it never reached the cargo. No injuries were reported. The Beacon Fire Department says that the fire carrying Department of Defense explosives. Crews arrived within 5 minutes and they knocked the fire down quickly and

0: exit 16 and crossed into the median and then hit a tree. Investigators say that it was raining and the road was wet at the time. Rivera was taken to a nearby hospital where he died from his injuries. ICE is promoting a month-long operation that they say took more than 2,000 illegal migrants off of streets across New York. Federal officials say it was all part of Operation Rotten Apple that took place across the state between July 27th and August 29th. The results were released just days after New York State banned local authorities from partnering with federal immigration authorities and also banned ICE agents from several public places. Homeland Security says that the operation did what many New York politicians, quote, refused to do, make the Empire State safer. And finally, George Santos is now the first person that's been banned for life from the online prediction market Kalshi over claims of insider trading. A spokesperson for the platform said that the former congressman made over $17,000 from a bet that he made betting against himself from attending the State of the Union address after he publicly said that he was actually going to attend the president's speech. Kalshi also charged Santos a $71,000 penalty. In a post on social media, the New Yorker said that said to Kalshi, quote, "Let's see how much longer you guys are around for," adding a kiss emoji. Santos was previously expelled from the House of Representatives and sent to prison for fraud before his sentence was commuted by President Trump.
1: He's like the ultimate political troll.
2: Oh, he really just, is. Like, oh, yeah.
1: Keeps
2: yeah.
1: popping up with yeah. crazy antics.
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3: All right. Thank you, Bobby. Here's Queen. It is the Boris Show. WPDH. Good morning.

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1: 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It is the Boris Show, about 11 minutes after 6 o'clock.
2: And it's 64 degrees in Newburgh. It's a little foggy right now. It's going to be 73 today with some rain later on.
1: All right. How are you doing today? You doing all right? I know you came in hot again today.
2: I am tired this morning, and it's like a, I don't know, it's like a catch-22. I feel like when I go to bed a little bit earlier, my body just wants to sleep longer. So I couldn't get out of bed this morning. I went to bed like an hour earlier than I have been, and yeah. I am way more tired. It's I don't know. It's not fair.
1: So don't sleep at all then.
2: I think that might be the solution.
1: You know, maybe I'll just help you out.
2: Intravenously take my energy drinks and I'll be fine. Yeah,
1: I'm sure that'll end well. But we are here today. I got to tell you, I think you're going to wake up a little bit because we have an incredible show. We've got some top class Italian food to sample this morning because one of the best Italian places here in the Hudson Valley is going to be our restaurant of the week today. So we'll have that a little bit later on this morning.
2: That's why I went to bed early, because I was so excited for it to be today so I could eat that food.
1: I didn't have dinner last night. I'm waiting for this morning. So we're all prepared and ready for this. So that'll be happening. Also, we've got some more Ringo Starr tickets to hand out. How cool is this? We've got Ringo Starr coming to Bethel Woods. It's the WPDH 50th anniversary concert, and we're going to send you there. So that's coming up a little bit later on, too. Plus, you know, Commander Tom is here today. We got a bunch of stuff going on.
2: We got a busy day. I better wake up.
1: You better, for more reasons than that. But yeah, so we'll get into all of it. When we come back, I want to hear about Bobby's running with a driverless car this morning. So we'll talk about that when we come back.
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0: WPDH. It is the Boris Show. 6:28 is the time right now. And so, Bobby Welber, explain. You said you ran into a unmanned car this morning.
1: That's what it appeared to be.
0: It was like a Waymo, one of those kind of
1: things?
2: No, that's what I was thinking.
1: It wasn't should not have been a self-driverless car. I think somebody got out of his or her car and forgot to put the car in park or something. It happened on Route 9W right near the bridge. I'm now looking at 501NY.org or 511NY, and they did say there's a crash there. So what I saw was there was a car near the light before the bridge. A car was in the left lane, and as I was passing it, I actually see someone reaching down to the ground on the road, and the car starts slowly continuing to veer closer and closer and closer to my car to the right. I veered out of the way and kept going, and then I kept seeing it kept going more and more diagonally to the right.
2: Oh, my God.
1: And it wasn't stopping, and then I lost sight of it. I think it went to the grass, and like I said, I'm now looking at 501NY, and in that exact location, they have a big exclamation point for traffic saying there's a crash with injuries and down wires.
2: Oh,
0: so you think the car, the person probably forgot to put it in park and the car just took off on its own.
1: I've never seen a car drive diagonally that slowly like that. I was like, thank God I had the reflexes and was paying attention. I was able to,
0: Bobby.
1: To swerve.
0: Thank goodness.
1: Yeah. I couldn't imagine the phone calls. You have to say this I just got hit by a driverless car. I got to wait here at the scene.
2: We wouldn't have believed you.
1: Yeah, right. Yeah,
0: well, we still don't. So let's go to...
1: You can see the exclamation point right there, Jana.
0: Christina and see if she's got anything on this. We'll check out traffic right now.
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0: 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All right, Christina.
4: So is this the 9W just south of the Manhattan Bridge accident?
1: Yes.
4: Oh, yeah, it's there. And it's there. Oh, my gosh, that's craziness. Yeah, and there's actually traffic trying to get around it. But, yeah, that's a dangerous situation. So
1: is there a car, within a ditch or in a grassy area? I don't know if you can tell about that.
4: And they don't have the camera there.
1: Okay, yeah,
4: so that I can't tell. So that's what happened, huh?
1: I guess so, yeah. It was scary.
4: Oh, my gosh. All right, well, that'll wake you up. Hey, good morning, Bobby. All right, so 9W by Chapel Hill Road. That's where we see this car. Actually, it took wires down, too. So it was kind of a mess around there. Then you've got Thruway, where we had a tractor-trailer fire this morning, southbound at exit 18. You do have delays on 164 in Patterson, because westbound, there was a tree that came down Couch Road. And then you've got troubles on 84, but this isn't around 684. That area isn't getting busy because no one could get there. There were troubles on 84, and this was in Danbury, so none of the traffic can actually get across the state line and get into Brewster, but that accident westbound through Danbury was real bad. 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
5: It's 64 degrees and cloudy right now in Poughkeepsie. We've got some evening showers, but a high of 73. It looks like tomorrow it's just going to be cloudy and 85. The clouds continue on Friday and the 80s continue. And this weekend looks pretty good with temperatures in the 70s. 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
0: All right, we're coming right back. We've got a big event going on this Friday with another chance for you to pick up one of those golden keys.
2: Ooh.
0: We'll talk about that when we come back.
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0: Leppard bringing on the heartbreak. 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
1: And 64 degrees in Poughkeepsie. It's cloudy right now. We're going to have some rain later on with a high of 74.
0: Yeah, I guess we got a rainy couple of days ahead of us. But the good news is Friday is looking pretty good so far. We kick off the Labor Day weekend. And I'll be out this Friday at Soane's Appliance Center at their new Poughkeepsie location starting at 11 o'clock.
1: Wow.
0: Yeah, so they're going to have, major savings on everyday appliances to high-end brands. They got the Wolf and the Sub-Zero stuff there, too, which is really cool to take a look at. And while we're there, I'm going to be giving you a chance to win one of those golden keys to unlock that 50th anniversary Harley Davidson.
1: That makes it a tad bit more exciting.
0: And I also have Ringo Starr tickets I'll be handing out, too.
1: Wow.
0: To somebody who stops by on Friday.
1: You've got a lot of stuff to do.
0: Yeah, so it's going to be a fun way to kick off the weekend. So this Friday, 11 to 1 on your lunch hour, or if you're booking out early for the long weekend, stop on by and say hi and check out some of the stuff they got going on over there.
1: Sounds like a plan.
0: Should be a good time. All right. We're going to come back. We've got more Boris Show on the way. News and traffic on the way. Also, we got the entertainment report coming up this next hour as well, so stick around.
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0: Journey, any way you want it. 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
1: And 63 degrees in Poughkeepsie. It's cloudy right now. We've got some rain later on this evening and a high of 73.
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3: Hi, Boris. Now, you know how that intersection on 84 and 684, it's always busy. Well, today it's not because everyone's stuck in Connecticut on 84. There was a really serious accident. Happened overnight. Exit 2 on 84 westbound. So that's why no cars are really even getting to that area. Brewster this morning going across the state line, and the travels out of Danbury and out of Connecticut, really tough for 84. Now, once you try to get onto 22 and you're southbound Milltown Road, that area through Brewster, that's going to be a slow one. We're not looking at any major troubles if you're taking 84 across the bridge. Now, we'll go to the thruway. That was a bad one. There was a tanker truck fire, and that was a problem if you were going through the New Paltz area on the New York State Road, 101.5 WPDH.
0: All right. Thanks, Christina. Time right now

0: The statewide average is now $4.24 per gallon. That's according to AAA, making this the most expensive late summer gas average ever recorded in New York. Three things are driving it: lower domestic fuel supplies, higher late summer demand, and that ongoing conflict involving Iran, which is disrupting oil shipments through the Strait of Hormuz. And sadly, no relief appears to be on the way anytime soon. A suspect is in custody after a newborn baby was found abandoned inside a ShopRite employee restroom Sunday morning. Police say that the infant was discovered at about 6:40 a.m. and then taken to White Plains Hospital in stable condition. No charges have been filed as police continue to investigate the case of child abandonment. New York State is making a record-breaking investment into crime victim services. Governor Hochul announced over $162.5 million is going towards victim assistance programs statewide. This is the largest single-year investment in this area in state history. The money funds 284 service providers across New York, including 35 new programs. It includes domestic violence providers, rape crisis centers, and child advocacy centers. They're among the biggest recipients of the new funding. Hochul says supporting crime victims is personal to her and that her administration will continue expanding access to help for as long as survivors need it. Finally, a lion and a cub might be on the loose in Indiana. Sheriff's deputies and state police there, they're on the lookout for the animals after receiving a report of two large exotic cats loose on the road. A resident reportedly saw them out his back window, saying that he saw an alleged 300-pound lion wearing a blue harness and a smaller cub. The wow. Sheriff's...
1: Wow.
0: Yeah.
1: Sorry.
2: Yeah. Janet's voice just came from...
1: I love lions.
0: The Sheriff's Department couldn't verify the loose animals, saying that no officers spotted them during an extensive 4-hour search. However, the search continues, and police are asking anyone who sees these cats to call and report their location.
1: So basically, this guy hallucinated lions outside his window.
0: It is possible, kind of like a Bigfoot sighting.
1: It feels that way.
0: Yeah, but police are still looking, and they searched for 4 hours yesterday. You get news updates all day at HudsonValleyPost.com or using your Hudson Valley Post and PDH mobile apps.
2: All right, thank you, Bobby. Let's get back to it. Here's Yes, It Is the Boris Show, WPDH.

0: There goes ZZ Top, 101.5 WPDH. It's the Boris Show, about 14 minutes after 7 o'clock.
1: And it's 63 degrees in Poughkeepsie. It's cloudy right now. We've got some rain later on and a high of 73.
0: All right. So we got Labor Day weekend coming up. Big 3-day weekend.
1: Yeah.
0: I know you're taking a 5-day weekend. Is that how that works? You're off tomorrow?
1: Yeah.
0: Friday?
1: Yeah.
0: Tomorrow on Friday, Monday.
1: I come back Wednesday.
0: Tuesday. So it's a 6-day.
1: Yeah.
0: 6-day. Oh, good for you.
1: My fiance turns 40 on Sunday. So we are taking a day in the city and we are going to show the kids Times Square. He grew up in Harlem and Manhattan and he hasn't gotten to take the little kids down, so
0: just stay away from Elmo. That's my only advice. You can go to Times Square.
1: We're going to this really cool thing, actually, like where you walk on the glass floor 93 stories above the city and all the people look like ants below
0: I've seen that. It's that huge building and it has the corner sticks out and it's a glass floor. I think The Weeknd performed on that during the Grammys or one of those award shows. I've seen it from the ground. You would not catch me dead on that thing.
1: I was showing the kids like kind of a walkthrough video to get them ready. And the 4-year-old was like, he's like, I'm not doing that. I'm like, okay, we are. But
0: terrifying. I did the Top of the Rock years ago where you can go to the top of the Rockefeller Center. My legs were wobbling the entire time and there's railings.
1: So. I'm not going to lie. I will probably be a little nervous. I've never been really like afraid of heights, but I'm like,
0: Let me know how it goes.
1: I'm a little anxious. Let me know.
0: That sounds like a fun weekend. If you're sticking around here in the Hudson Valley, or you can take us with you on the WPDH app. We got a big weekend going on here. Now, if you remember, in celebration of our 50th anniversary, we did that A to Z.
1: Yep.
0: It was supposed to be a week end, but it wound up being like 2 weeks of the entire WPDH catalog.
1: It took us a long time.
0: Yeah. So usually we just do that on a weekend for Labor Day weekend. So since we already did it, we're not doing the A to Z weekend this weekend. We have something else planned for you, which is going to be very exciting.
1: Oh.
0: Going back to the roots of WPDH. So stay tuned. We'll have more details on that coming up. You guys can listen for that. So that's going to be pretty neat too. So Labor Day weekend. This is it. This used to be the big weekend where we would watch the telethon when I was a kid. The old Jerry Lewis telethon. Do you remember that from when you were younger?
1: When I was very young.
0: Was it still on the air?
1: It was when I was like young. Like I have faint memories of just hearing about the Jerry Lewis telethon.
0: That's what I think the final years were the best years because that's when Jerry Lewis got really racist and really angry. And he would say the worst things on the air in front of these poor, sick children.
1: And that's why it stopped.
0: That's why they canceled it. It was such a cringy thing to watch. I was glued to the TV every year. Like, what horrible thing is Jerry Lewis going to say?
1: It's like the hot dog eating contest. You can't look away.
0: Yeah. So anyway, enjoy your Labor Day weekend, whatever you guys are doing. And then it's, then summer's over.
1: It's over. That's why we're going out. One last bang.
0: All right. We're going to come back. We've got the entertainment report coming up.
1: Yes, there is a big musical heir that was just born.
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2: Yeah, I have some really big news for Beatles fans. The legacy continues. There's a new Lennon in the world. So John Lennon and Yoko Ono's son, Sean, he is 50 years old, and he just became a dad for the first time.
1: Wow.
2: So congratulations to him and his longtime partner, who's a musician and model, Charlotte Kemp Mull. They welcomed a baby boy named Aurelius. They announced his birth yesterday on social media, sharing photos of themselves with their baby boy. Sean joked that the two of them created a human being. And they also joked about having the realities of having a newborn, saying they've been dealing with sleep deprivation and asking for burping tips. So that's really exciting for Beatles.

0: Beatles fans, and
1: so this means that John Lennon is officially a grandfather.
0: He's officially a grandfather.
1: Because Julian Lennon, his other son, never had kids. He actually blamed his terrible relationship with John Lennon on that. But so this is the first grandchild of John Lennon.
0: This is the first Lennon grandchild. And it's funny that you mentioned that, because Sean was actually born on October 9th in 1975, his father's 35th birthday. And John Lennon famously took some time away from his career to be around for Sean's childhood, and then was tragically murdered when he was 5. So didn't really work out to get to spend the time that he wanted with him, but that's exciting that the Lennon legacy continues. We'll see.
1: Maybe 18 years from now we'll hear some great music.
0: I have a feeling.
1: Hopefully it skipped a generation and he's got some good stuff. So
0: we can only hope, right? So this is actually, as much as I love babies, I really love this story. So you may have heard that Practical Magic 2 is coming out.
1: I've seen the commercial. Do we need this? People like this Practical Magic, the original one, right? I guess.
0: Yeah, I have a good friend who was obsessed with the first Practical Magic, so she's been very excited about this. However, we now live like 16 hours away from each other, so I don't think we'll be going to the premiere. But two people that did go to the premiere together, Nicole Kidman and Sandra Bullock, two of the stars of the movie. They had a really funny joke about how they've measured time over the last 3 decades and that neither of them has changed very much. Do you know what that measure of time was?
1: What was the measure of time?
0: Their boobs haven't moved.
2: Oh, did not see that coming.
0: Nope. So they joked on the red carpet. Sandra Bullock actually said that's how she knows that her and Nicole haven't aged much.
1: Because their boobs haven't moved.
0: Yes, but
1: is that biology or is that...
0: They're both pretty flat-chested. So I think it's just a physical thing. But if you're excited for Practical Magic 2... After 30 years, it's coming back September 10th. So you can see the Owens sisters back together.
1: So wait, I get that confused with, what was the one with Sharon Bette Midler?
0: Don't do this to me. That's with the three witches.
1: Yeah, like that. This is
0: not the same movie, right? No, no, no. This one is more like Nicole Kidman and Sandra Bullock. I don't know how to... I'm making a little like the sassy witch movement.
2: Hocus Pocus?
0: Hocus Pocus is the ones with the three.
1: All right.
0: They're more old and witchy. Yeah. Sandra and Nicole are more like young hot and witchy witches. Yeah.
2: So right. Cher was not in Hocus Pocus, by the way.
1: Who was in Hocus Pocus?
2: It was Sarah Jessica Parker and some other woman, Kathy.
1: Bette Midler, was she in it?
0: Bette Midler, yes.
2: Yes, Bette Midler also, yeah. Right. Yeah, Cher was in a different witches movie, The Witches of Eastwick.
1: Oh, that one, yeah.
2: All right. Yeah, so it's a lot of witch movies.
1: I don't care about any of them, but good for you guys
0: who
1: do.
0: Some people really do,
1: that's good. All right, excellent. It's that season again. Yes. Halloween is just around the corner. Let's check out traffic. Here we go.
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4: There's a big delay in Danbury on 84 going westbound. Exit 2 is where everything was happening, and that means that when you get to 84 across the state line and try to get out to 684, that portion's great. So everybody's stuck in Connecticut. Then you got your 22. That's still pretty heavy, though, on the southbound lanes, Milltown Road, and going into 84 going through Brewster. Lots of traffic on the thruway. This morning, the thruway southbound had a tractor-trailer fire by exit 18. That's a 20-minute southbound delay. Northbound in that area with the construction, that'll probably take you about 15, 20 minutes going through New Paltz. And then there's 9W. That got backed up quite a bit. 9W southbound Chapel Hill Road had an accident. But now, northbounders. Looks like there's a problem on the northbound side in that area as well. And of course, Chapel Hill Road doesn't even move. And a lot of people are just getting onto 44 and trying to use that. It's really kind of a gridlock mess. 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
0: It's 64 and foggy right now in Newburgh. It's going to be a cloudy day with a high of 73. Tomorrow, the clouds continue, but temperatures are rising. We've got 80s the next couple days, and the weekend looks beautiful, mostly sunny with temperatures in the high 70s. 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
1: And it's 64 degrees in Poughkeepsie. It's cloudy. It's going to stay that way today. Maybe some rain later on and a high of 73.
0: All right, let's give away some tickets to see Ringo Starr at Bethel Woods. These are big tickets. If you want to win them, give us a call right now at 471-WPDH. That's 845-471-9734. You're going to help us celebrate 50 years of WPDH with this legendary concert September 25th at Bethel Woods. All right, so let's see if we can get a contestant to play. Let's drop down the giant clock first. Here we go. Here it comes. And it's brought to you today by our friends at Bosch, Keegan, and Spada, trusted injury attorneys proven for over 35 years. All right, let's see what we have on the phones. WPDH, who is this?
2: Hello, this is Mel.
0: Mel, where are you calling from?
2: I'm actually calling from Poughkeepsie.
0: All right, well, Mel, here we go. We've got the clock all set up and ready to go. We're putting 30 seconds on it. I'm going to give you three categories. You just need to name three items in each of the categories. If you could do that within 30 seconds, you're going to win our contest, okay?
2: Cool. All right.
0: All right,
1: you got
0: Mel.
1: This.
0: You got this. I'm feeling good. All right, mm-hmm. Here we go, Mel.
2: All right, I got this. Okay.
0: The first category is name three things that people keep in their bedroom.
2: Alarm clock, pillow, blanket.
0: Name three sports played with a ball.
2: Tennis, football, baseball.
0: Name three things that you can ride.
2: A bicycle, a horse, a man.
3: That's what my brain went.
0: Yeah. Save a horse, ride a cowboy.
1: Oh, and she said it like you have the most pleasant voice, Mel. So that was just amazing. I love it. Congratulations.
0: Awesome job.
2: Thank you.
0: You're going to see Ringo Starr at Bethel Woods on September 25th. Hang on the line. We'll get you hooked up with your tickets, okay?
2: Thank you so
0: all
2: much.
0: Right. Do not hang up. We got to get you all your info, and we'll see you at the show. A man, of course.
1: I love that. Right. She was stumped for like 2 seconds. Nope, man.
0: All right.
1: That
0: well,
1: was
0: there
1: good.
0: You go. We'll have another chance for you to win the tickets tomorrow, so stick around.
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0: Hey, it's Half Price Hudson Valley Day today. We've got another great restaurant that you can get for 50% off. We're going to be talking to them this next hour. I'm getting really excited about this one.
1: My tummy's rumbling.
0: Yeah, so we'll have that coming up. Don't move.
4: From the O'Connor and Partners Personal Injury Attorney Studios, this is the legendary WPDH and WPDH HD1 Poughkeepsie, WPDA Jeffersonville.
0: So you can find out what your home is worth, and it only takes a matter of seconds. 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
2: And it's 64 degrees right now in Newburgh. It's partly cloudy. It's going to be cloudy today with a high of 74.
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1: 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All right. Christina, what's the latest out there?
4: So there's so much going on. There was a huge problem that happened around the Danbury area on 84 going westbound side into the state line. And because of that accident scene, everybody got stuck behind that. So the usual buildup that we have at 84 and 684 didn't really happen today going through Brewster. There's some delays on 84 eastbound trying to get into 684 or 22 southbound coming out of Brewster. Those areas are still going to be a little on the slow side. It's a tough ride on the thruway, a really tough ride. There was a tanker problem southbound exit 18, 25 minutes at least. That tanker, the tractor trailer fire had the right lane blocked off. There was northbound traffic because of construction, and then 9W, 25 minutes worth of traffic. In Lloyd, we have 9W closed northbound at Chapel Hill Road. Southbound also closed down. 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
1: All right. Thank you, Christina. Time for the news from Mid-Hudson Valley Federal Credit Union, where they believe progress starts with a step and momentum comes from what happens next. 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
5: Here are the headlines that are trending now at Hudson Valley Post. A tractor trailer carrying 30,000 pounds of military explosives caught fire on the Newburgh Beacon Bridge. This happened early Tuesday morning. The Beacon Fire Department was called to the eastbound side just before 4 a.m. and then told en route that the trailer was carrying Department of Defense explosives within 5 minutes, knocking the fire down quickly, and confirmed that the blaze never reached the cargo. No injuries were reported. Fire officials say that the fire was actually quite minor, and it's believed that the fire was caused by a mechanical failure in the rear brake.

0: and then crossed into the median and hit a tree. Investigators say that it was raining and that the road was wet at the time. Rivera was taken to a nearby hospital where he died from his injuries. ICE is promoting a month-long operation that they say took more than 2,000 illegal migrants off of New York streets. Federal officials say it was all part of Operation Rotten Apple that took place across New York State between July 27th and August 29th. These results were just days after New York State banned local authorities from teaming up with federal immigration authorities and also banned ICE agents from several public places. Homeland Security says that the operation did what many New York politicians, quote, refused to do, make the Empire State safer. Finally, a wild moment unfolded when an octopus latched onto a fisherman's face.
1: Oh, my God.
0: There's wild video. It's a massively big octopus, too. He was fishing in the Philippines when he reeled in the octopus, and it immediately grabbed his face.
2: I would, too. I was like, hey, I want to get back in the water, yeah. You idiot.
0: He spent several terrifying seconds trying to peel the eight-armed creature off of his head as it covered his mouth with its suckers and refused to let go. For some reason, he had a bamboo stick in his boat, and he used that to hit the octopus until it released its grip. Yeah. Oh, he then threw it back into the ocean. Both survived. He did say that the octopus almost ripped his face off. And scientists note that each octopus sucker works as an independent vacuum seal. And that explains why you can't simply pull it off.
2: Yeah. So either this is a wild story or this is an excuse for going home with that hickey. Honey, you're not going to believe it. It was an octopus.
0: That's a great point. Thankfully for him, he did have video of it. So that gives him an alibi.
2: Oh, it's all AI, but.
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2: All right.
3: Thank you, Bobby. When we come back, we've got our friends from Christina's Italian Restaurant in Kingston joining us this morning. Half Price Hudson Valley. We're going to let you know how to get one of those gift cards. And we're going to talk about some of their amazing food they have over there. It's all coming up. Don't move.

0: gosh. Scorpions 101.5 WPDH. It is the Boris Show about 10 minutes after 8 o'clock.
1: And 63 degrees in Poughkeepsie. It's cloudy. It's going to be 72 today with some rain possible later.
0: All right. So today is Wednesday. It is Half Price Hudson Valley Day. So that means that we've got another restaurant of the week joining us in the studio. And today it's Christina's Italian Restaurant. We've got Amanda and Mel with us. Good morning.
2: Ooh. Good morning.
0: Good morning. All right. So tell us about Christina's Italian Restaurant in Kingston. How long have you guys been around?
2: The restaurant's been around for forever. We just took over, my husband and I, this past January. I've been working there since 2001. Joined the Army in 2004, retired after 22 years, and then they reached out, asked if we wanted to buy, and I had 1 week off after retirement, and we took over.
0: Wow.
3: That's awesome.
0: Wow.
3: Yeah.
0: So what made you go from like an employee at the restaurant to like, I want to steer this ship?
2: I have no idea. I've been fired from there so many times, and now I hold the keys, so you can...
3: Hey, it worked out for you.
0: So tell our listeners who haven't been to a Christina's, what is the restaurant all about? Tell us about the cuisine and everything. Mel, what do you have for us?
4: We're very family oriented. Parties, baby showers, funerals. We're famous for our chicken parm. I would say that's our most popular dish.
0: Okay.
4: We just did a new special here, an unfiltered chicken parmesan, a twist on chicken parm. We stuff it with mozzarella, parmesan cheese,
2: ricotta.
4: Ooh. It's delicious.
0: That sounds ridiculously good.
4: So good. And then we have some nice drink specials too. I brought some for you to taste.
0: Oh.
4: I brought our blood orange spritz.
2: Wow.
4: Drink for the morning.
0: So you guys are an Italian restaurant, but you also have seafood as well, right?
4: We have seafood. We even mix in a little Mediterranean. Our specials change every week. Seafood.
2: Pork chops. 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We create a couple different menus per week. My husband comes up with stuff. We sometimes have soft shell crabs.
3: Oh, my favorite.
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3: It's nice that you have a changing menu so people can come back and enjoy something new every time.
2: Mm-hmm.
3: Or we come back for our favorite. Yeah.
2: A couple things I did want to mention, though, that the previous owners, you know, when, you know, after COVID, they did not open again for lunch. We are open for lunch every day, 11:30.
3: Awesome.
2: Closed on Tuesdays. We open for private parties, though. We do early birds from 2 to 5 every day.
0: That's my jam right there.
3: Yeah.
0: I'm an early bird because of our job.
2: Yeah. And Wing Night Wednesdays have been very popular. We have great wings and roll bar Saturday nights.
3: Wow.
0: So this sounds like this has got a little something for everybody. So, you know, whether you're out on a date or you got a family or, you know, special occasion.
2: Huge parties. We have private party rooms, nice patio seating.
0: All right.
3: And you guys are like number one on TripAdvisor in Kingston,
2: we are.
3: Right?
2: 157 restaurants.
3: That's a pretty big deal.
0: That's a huge deal.
3: Hard to get there. We worked very hard to get there. We did.
4: Well, so this is, everybody needs to go check it out.
0: Yeah. So,
3: like,
0: it's
3: a big deal.
0: We just launched the Half Price Hudson Valley for this week. And again, you know, when we do these, sometimes they go a little quicker than others. Mm-hmm. This one is going to fly off the shelves.
3: Yeah.
0: I know people have already been asking, like, when does this go on? So, all you got to do is just go to WPDH.com. You click on Half Price Hudson Valley, and you can get a $50 gift card for just $25.
3: I don't know why you wouldn't.
0: Well, I'm clicking.

0: I'm clicking mine now. So we're going to talk a little bit more with Christina's when we come back. And you guys, as you mentioned, you brought a little food.
1: We did.
0: And some drink with you. So we're going to have Christina's experience when we return.
1: Yes.
0: We'll talk a little bit more about the restaurant. So stick around. 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
0: And when we come back, I think we're going to give away one of these gift cards as well.
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0: Yeah, you're going to want to stick around. It's coming up.
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0: Crows. 101.5 WPDH. It is the Boris Show. 8:25 right now. That felt like that was the longest song ever because we're sitting with all this delicious food in front of us from Christina's in Kingston. We're back with Amanda and Mel. Thanks so much again for being here this morning. Again, Half Price Hudson Valley. You can get a $50 gift card to Christina's for just $25 at WPDH.com. But let's dive into some of this food. Do we want to start with a little cocktail first?
1: Let's start with a cocktail.
0: All right. So, Mel, explain to us what this cocktail is. This is your own creation?
1: It is. So, this is a blood orange spritz. It's my take on an Aperol spritz. Prosecco, blood orange juice, Aperol, and a splash of
2: club soda. That's a nice way to wake up.
1: Nice and refreshing.
0: Yeah, that's very light and refreshing. Mm-hmm. Yeah.
3: Fresh mint from our garden.
1: Fresh mint that we grow from Christina's.
0: My goodness. It was funny. We were talking about all the food earlier, and everything's like, this is homemade. The mint
2: even
0: is grown.
2: Even from the garden.
0: I mean, you guys, everything is like really, really like done like right from the source. Mm-hmm. It's really, really good.
2: I feel like that's the Italian way. You just have to.
0: This drink is good. I'm going to keep drinking this drink. All right. So let's get into the salad. Now, from the source, this is your own dressing that you guys do?
3: It's our homemade dressing, and we toss all of our salad tableside. So we bring the bowl out, we put the dressing in, all the ingredients, we toss it tableside, we make some conversation with our guests, and we add blue cheese crumbles, croutons to order, and we serve it up and make conversation. We also sell the dressing in jars.
2: Yeah.
0: I was just going to say, like, can I get this recipe? This is so good, and the salad is so fresh. And what I love too, and something that you do that I get upset when other restaurants don't, you peel the cucumbers.
2: Oh, yeah.
0: You peel the cucumbers. So good.
2: My children would be happy as well because they don't like the cucumber skin.
0: But you can tell, just from the salad, you can tell the care that goes into this. Like every piece of lettuce is perfect.
2: That dressing is.
0: It's so good. Okay. All right. Let's get on to the main course here because I've been smelling this the entire time. Mm. As you said earlier, we're getting into lasagna season.
1: That's right.
0: And tell me about your lasagna.
1: Our lasagna is homemade, of course. Our homemade marinara sauce. We put ground beef. There's sausage topped with lots of cheese.
3: It's a ricotta.
1: The piece that we give you is amazing. It could serve probably three or four people.
0: I was going to say, this is dinner as well. This is so good. And it's like, I make a lasagna at home. I do like an old school, just like, family lasagna. This tastes like that. This is like the home cooked lasagna. Mm-hmm. That ricotta is just so rich in there, and the mozzarella. Oh, this is so good.
3: You could also find this in our Italian Lovers Trio, which is like our tour of Italy.
0: Yeah, hold on a second, because I saw this on the menu, and I'm so excited about this. Explain this this menu
3: please.
0: Item.
3: It has the lasagna, the fettuccine Alfredo, and what's the
1: chicken parmesan?
3: Chicken parmesan. So you get
0: the famous chicken parmesan. Mm-hmm. Yeah,
3: and it's so large. The portions are huge. So you're gonna have lunch the next day or dinner the next day. And
0: I love that because what I wound up doing is I always have to coordinate with the other people at the table. I'm like, what are you ordering? What are you ordering? Because I know I'm gonna steal a little bit.
2: Exactly.
0: But you can get that whole thing in that sampler. That is so
2: and
0: good.
2: And have some to take home. All right. Love that.
0: So good. Now, of course.
2: Dessert time.
0: Yeah. Now, and here's the thing. You got to go to a lot of really nice restaurants here in the Hudson Valley. And, when you get dessert, it's something that they sourced out. So, it's like a dessert that they bought from some company or like a local baker. You guys don't do that. These are made in-house, right?
1: Yes, they are. And we've used the same recipes for 35 years, we pass the recipes from the past owners to us, keeping everything the same.
0: So let's start with the tiramisu. Now, explain the tiramisu to me here.
1: So tiramisu, it's soaked in amaretto and
3: espresso. We brew it in-house.
0: This is brewed in-house, your own espresso.
1: Brewed in-house espresso, amaretto. They soak the bottom layer in the liqueur.
2: That aftertaste of the espresso is perfect. Like, it's just enough. I'm going to have another bite.
3: They make the whipped topping. They make the whole thing.
0: This is one of the best tiramisus I've ever had.
1: Thank you.
0: Seriously.
1: It's my favorite, too.
0: Really, really good.
2: And then it melts in your mouth.
0: You have a cheesecake here too.
1: I might just
0: curl out, curl over, and take a little nap.
3: I do love our cheesecake.
0: Oh man,
2: that's good cheesecake.
1: Rich.
3: Mm-hmm. This is very creamy.
0: That's like Junior's level, like really, really good cheesecake. So good. Oh,
2: I have to take more than one bite of everything.
0: What a great restaurant this is. And I mean, no wonder, 35 years, you got like number one TripAdvisor, all these incredible online reviews. And
2: now
0: we know why. Christina's in Kingston. You can get a $50 gift certificate. 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And you guys are definitely going to want to get this. Give us a call right now. We'll take call number 10, 471-WPDH. That's 845-471-9734. And we'll send you to Christina's on us. So thanks so much, guys.
1: Thanks for having us.
0: Amanda Bell, thank you. And again, Christina's in Kingston. What a treasure here in the Hudson Valley.
2: Yes.
0: Thank you so much for bringing this in for us. Yeah, wing night. Tonight is wing night.
1: All right.
0: Head on over and get some wings. We're going to check out traffic right now.
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0: 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All right, from Christina's restaurant to Christina the traffic reporter.
5: Yeah, because I can't cook and I can't make good stuff. I'm going to the other Christina.
0: You can take credit for the lasagna since it's your name.
5: I'll try. All right, I can't really pull that off. All right, so you're 87, you're thruway, you're southbound. Those delays, they were bad. All morning we had a tractor trailer that had a fire, so we're still looking at traffic. If you're northbound by exit 18 and 19, that was construction. The southbound delay of 20 minutes is because of the tractor-trailer activity, and that's southbound by exit 18. Right lane is blocked, by the way. And then 9W, that delay is now 45 minutes. This is in the Highland area. 9W, northbound takes 45 minutes trying to go near Chapel Hill Road. It's just below the Mid-Hudson Bridge. The accident there, there's southbound traffic as well. And then there were a lot of delays on 84 in Connecticut before the state line going westbound. So it made our area of 84 and 22 a little bit better, just a little delay there. 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
2: It's 63 and cloudy right now in Poughkeepsie. It's going to stay that way today with a high of 73. Watch out for some showers this evening. Tomorrow, the clouds continue, but the temperature is rising. We've got a high of 86. And the weekend, the first weekend of September, looks beautiful. Temperatures in the high 70s. 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
0: All right, we're coming right back. Commander Tom is joining us next, so stick around.
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1: And 64 degrees in Poughkeepsie. It's going to be a cloudy day today with a high of 73.
0: All right. Hey, Commander Tom is here.
2: Commander Tom, Commander Tom. Commander Tom, Commander Tom.
0: 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Tom, good morning.
3: Good morning, Boris. Good morning, Jenna. How are you?
0: Fantastic.
3: Wonderful. Happy Wet Wednesday.
1: That's a good one.
3: It is a little bit damp out there. It's Labor Day weekend. Time flies when you're in. Not having fun, I guess.
0: Speak for yourself, though.
3: It's the end of summer, though. It's kind of sad. Yeah. And we're going to see a lot of school buses starting tomorrow, I think.
0: Yep.
3: But you can't mention Labor Day. I mean, it is a testament to the labor unions that have built America, all the labor

0: union members who gave us the five-day work week. I wish it was a 5-hour work week.
1: That'd be nice.
0: And, you know,
2: that's Robin
0: wage.
2: Taylor. That's Robin Taylor's job.
0: But hats off to our union members. You keep doing what you're doing. It's a big weekend here at the VFW in Poughkeepsie because the 7th annual car show is happening right here around the corner at VFW Post 170, 1 Violet Avenue, 9G. And if you haven't been, if you're a car show person and you're feeling really sad because your local one, in the supermarket parking lot kind of sucked. You know what I'm talking about?
2: I know what you're talking about.
0: Your car enthusiast, definitely you got to check out the one at the V up here in Poughkeepsie because the giant lawn there, everybody comes from everywhere, cars, trucks, motorcycles. 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So that's this Saturday, starting at noon. 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And all the proceeds go to the VFW, so it's a great time for a great cause. So definitely check that out. Rocco and Hank do a great job. And if you want more information, just call Rocco. 845-453-7961. That's 453-7961.
2: Maybe I'll enter my Highlander.
1: I'm not sure that's what they're looking for, but
0: you probably win a trophy.
1: You get a participation medal.
0: Exactly. In your own category. Okay, so September is also Suicide Awareness Month. And of course, that's really important for veterans and veteran families and the veteran community. Thinking about that number 22, which, has really not gone down, especially thanks to COVID. Isolation is a real killer, especially for our veterans. And so I thought we'd use our veteran vocab today, Bobby, to kind of talk about why veterans think differently and when they get out of and transition out of the military. Mm-hmm. So our veteran vocab is really popular with the kids these days. It's, I've got your six. Have you ever heard this before?
2: I've heard 6-7.
3: Yeah. I've actually have heard this 6-7. Yeah. I watch enough TV where I'm just going to assume it's someone like, I got your back.
0: Yep.
3: Like I'm watching your back.
1: Yeah. I think I know this one, Tom.
0: Tell me, Jana.
1: Is it because 6 on the clock when you're saying like it's behind you? Like
0: that's
1: if you're
0: right.
1: Looking like a clock, 12, 3, yeah.
2: 6
1: 9?
2: O'clock.
1: Yeah.
0: Absolutely right. So the saying, I've got your 6, comes from pilots in World War II Korean War, because the way they basically navigated was the clock. So noon is straight ahead, mm-hmm. 12, and 6 is right behind you. So when you say to another veteran, I've got your 6, it really means something.
2: I get the clock thing. What is the click thing? 2 clicks ahead. I see that in movies and stuff, all the military movies. So 1 click ahead. What is a click?
0: It's a lot easier to say click than kilometer.
1: Yeah, it is.
0: Okay. So, but that's a Vietnam thing. I'm not sure. I'm not an Army veteran, Marine veteran, but I'm sure that was very popular. Plus, you saw it a lot in movies.
2: I just know it from the movies.
0: I think the movies latched on to the click thing.
2: Click.
1: Yeah.
0: But it's just short for kilometer, okay. I believe.
2: But clock is the 6 o'clock is behind you.
0: Yeah, 9 o'clock is on your left.
2: I'd have to think about it, yeah.
0: But one thing people don't realize is the first thing you learn is ingrained into your head, any branch of the military, is never leave anyone behind. So when you go to boot camp, you are literally doing everything together. You got to march to go eat. You eat together. You go to the bathroom together, at least for the first several weeks. There's no just, I got to go do this. You have to do it together. If one person's late, guess what? Everybody in your company, the 50, 60, 70 people, are all late. And so that's ingrained in you from day one. Even the dreaded, all my veterans are going to remember this one, the tear gas chamber.
2: Ooh. Tear gas chamber.
0: Yeah, but I think it's like the 5th or 6th week. Yeah, they put you in this big room with one door, and they teach you how to use a gas mask and everything. And then they fill the chamber with tear gas.
2: Oh, my God.
0: Yeah, chlorine gas. And then they tell you to take your mask off. And you're not doing this by yourself, right? So you got to make sure everyone gets out of that room in one piece when they open the door. So, again, from day one, you're ingrained. Now, this is really good for when you're in the military. Don't leave anyone behind. But when you get out of the military, when you transition, you're so, don't be the weak link, you know? So you're so ingrained in, it's ingrained into your brain that I don't have to ask for help, you know, because I just have to figure it out on my own, you know? There's no, really no one that understands me. And so when we say veteran suicide, 22 every day, you know, that's only the ones we know about. It's really a serious problem for those people who, you know, but when they hear that saying, I've got your six from another veteran, it really means something.
2: Yeah.
0: You know, it's not just something you hear on TV or something like that. So that's really important.
2: All right.
0: So with Suicide Awareness Month, of course, we want to mention our 988 number. That's the mental health 911. Make sure you got that. Everybody in your family knows that. And of course, you know, when you have a mental health emergency for you or a family member, just call 988 Veterans, press 1.
2: Yeah. And if you know a veteran you know, maybe they're not getting out much and they're just kind of, you know, check in, right? Check in, say hi, get to have their six. And, you know,
1: I was going to say, get their six.
0: And when you say that to a veteran, it resonates because they know exactly what it means. Like, I'm not going to leave you.
2: Yeah.
0: I'm not going to leave you behind. And that's, of course, the one lesson every military member, every veteran knows is, you know, you stick with your people, you know, have their back.
2: All right. Well, thanks for having our back, Tom. We appreciate it. We'll talk to you next week as, you know, September continues. We'll continue this conversation.
0: We're going to have a new veteran, Vet Who Rocks organization, right?
2: Oh. Yeah. Yeah. So we'll have that going on, too.
0: I look forward to that.
2: All right. Thank you, Tom. We'll talk to you next week.
0: Talk to you next week.
2: All right. We're going
0: to
2: come back. We've got more Boris Show on the way next.
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0: us. 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

0: Foreigner feels like the first time. 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
1: And we're up to 65 degrees in Poughkeepsie. It's cloudy right now. Possibility of some rain later and a high of 73.
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3: All right, I'm going to give you the lowdown. What happened on 84 in the Danbury area, just around exit 1, just at the state line. Two tractor trailers collided overnight. They finally have two lanes passable. The exit ramp at exit 1, they're still going to have problems with, but it's starting to ease out. But that has not trickled too terribly towards 684, which is still moving. 84 eastbound at 684, not moving so well. And then you had a ton of traffic on the thruway where we had a tractor trailer fire. So the thruway southbound delays are still going to be with us around that New Paltz area. If you're around exit 18, it's going to take 35 minutes. Then 9W, which was up to 45 minutes worth of traffic, is now down to about 5 or 10. 9W had to close right around Chapel Hill Road both ways from an accident scene. 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
0: All right. Now, are you taking a couple days off?
3: I am. I'm not going anywhere because when my husband suggested that I go on vacation with him and I said no, he canceled the flights.
1: Oh, oh my God.
3: So I am sitting, I will be sitting home.
0: Awkwardly
3: doing
0: with your angry husband.
3: I think it's marriage ending. He told me he's already forgotten about it. He said, no, it's water under the bridge. We'll plan for the next vacation. Yeah, I just am going to waste my vacation days.
1: So.
0: Yeah. All right. Well, best
3: am
0: of luck
3: I bitter?
0: With that.
3: Yeah.
1: Slightly. You should be.
3: I am. Go ahead. You could tell me I'm a jerk. You could tell me I'm a dope for years to come. So, yes. Well, but I won't talk to you guys for 2 days.
0: We'll see you on Tuesday.
3: Yeah, great.
0: Because we're not here on Monday.
3: Well, if you guys do something good.
1: Christina.
3: Go ahead. Tell me everything about your life. FOMO. Talk to you then.
0: I'm going to check in with her over the weekend. Yes. I'm concerned now. All right. Thank you, Christina. 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Hi, Bobby.
4: Hi there. Here are the headlines that are trending now at Hudson Valley Post. Gas prices in New York jumped sharply this week, and some Hudson Valley drivers are reporting seeing increases about 20 cents per gallon in just a few days. The statewide average is now $4.24 per gallon. That's according to AAA, which says this is now the most expensive late summer gas average recorded here in New York.
1: Ugh.
4: Yeah, it's where I get gas, it's been $3.95 steadily, and I got gas this morning for $4.25.
1: Yeah, I noticed a big jump recently. I'm like, wow. What are we doing?
4: And there are three reasons behind it. Lower domestic fuel supplies, higher late summer demand, and that ongoing conflict involving Iran, which is disrupting oil shipments through the Strait of Hormuz. And sadly, no relief appears to be on the way anytime soon. A suspect is in custody after a newborn baby was found abandoned inside of a ShopRite employee restroom. Police say that the infant was discovered at about 6:40 a.m. Sunday morning and then taken to White Plains Hospital. Thankfully, the newborn is now listed in stable condition. No charges have been filed as detectives continue investigating this case as child abandonment. New York State is making a record-breaking investment in crime victim services. Governor Hochul announced assistance programs statewide this year, and that's the largest single-year investment in this area in state history. The money funds 284 service providers across New York.

0: the other parents to stop packing Oreos in their kids' lunches. That's because her daughter is not allowed to have Oreos. When the other moms said no, she then went to the school and told the school that they should ban Oreos.
1: Now, is she not allowed to have Oreos because of an ingredient or something like that, or she just doesn't want her kid to have Oreos?
0: That I don't know. I don't know if it's, but she just,
1: Either way, the mother shouldn't say anything, but I mean, it's even worse if she's just like, well, I just don't want her having Oreos, and then other kids have Oreos, and then she's going to want Oreos.
0: The group chat reaction made it seem like it was because she doesn't allow her daughter to have Oreos, and she's going to want it. The school told her, no, we're not going to ban Oreos. Then apparently she went to the school and searched other children's lunchboxes like contraband for these cookies.
1: Oh my God.
0: Yeah. The other moms, they doubled down. They responded by packing double the Oreos the next day, including some.
2: As they should.
0: Yeah, who packed the double stuffed Oreos. And this has gone viral with over 10 million views. And the official Oreo brand, they saw this and they commented on the viral video with just one word, shocked.
1: Yeah. Well, you know, it's an important learning thing. You know, you learn like, we're not allowed to have it. Other people are allowed to have it. I have to have some sort of willpower and you know, whatever.
0: Yeah.
1: Or just let the kid have a freaking Oreo. They're just a kid.
0: Yeah.
1: Jeez.
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1: All right. Thank you, Bobby Wahlberg. We'll talk to you tomorrow.
0: See you tomorrow.
1: Here's Cars. It's WPDH. Good morning.

0: Trojan. 101.5 WPDH. It is the Boris Show, about 13 minutes after 9 o'clock.
1: And it's 65 and cloudy in Newburgh. It's going to be 73 today with some rain this afternoon, possibly.
0: Yeah, but I think this weekend is looking pretty good.
1: The weekend looks good.
0: It's not going to be a washout for Labor Day weekends. But, you know, so if you got, like, you know, barbecue or something planned. Big people barbecue on Labor Day weekend. It's still barbecue, right?
1: It's like the last one of the season, I feel like, as long as you've got nice weather.
0: Yeah. Robin Taylor looks so confused.
2: Why do you have to stop barbecuing just because it's Labor Day?
1: Because then it gets

0: cold.
1: Well, I'm not saying
2: that. Well, it's not going to be cold.
1: I'm not saying you can't do it, but it's like, you know, 4th of July weekend, you have a big barbecue. Memorial Day weekend, you have a big barbecue.
2: Like, okay, like, you traditionally, don't mean like just barbecuing.
1: No, traditionally, like, is there a big like Labor Day weekend barbecue?
3: Party, yeah,
1: I don't think people do that because like kids are either back to school or getting ready to go back to school.
3: Yeah, it's a weird.
1: It's more of like a
3: summer's
1: chill
3: over.
1: Weekend. Like, yeah. Like, and as I was saying earlier, there's no more Jerry Lewis telethon to watch. So it's just kind of a lost weekend now.
2: Wow. There's nothing like a weekend spent with Peter Lemoncello.
1: Savion Glover. These kids do not understand.
2: They have no
1: the
2: idea.
1: The joy of the Jerry Lewis telethon. We were talking about it earlier.
3: Sorry.
1: As a little kid, I used to watch, and even back then I knew how ridiculous it was with Jerry Lewis. Like he would do the fake tears and he'd sing You'll Never Walk Alone and do the whole thing. God. And then just like be horrible to all the people that are working there. He'd always be yelling at the director and the cameraman and the cue card guy.
2: I think I read that he didn't even attend his own son's bar mitzvah. He was such a mean, nasty guy.
1: Have you seen like the interviews with him? There was like they're on YouTube and stuff. Like people who went to go interview him, and he's so nasty, so mean to everybody.
2: I'll tell you what I did see. There's a PBS show. It's a documentary called Dean Martin, King of Cool, and they talk about the Dean Martin Jerry Lewis partnership. And Dean was actually kind of funnier than Jerry in a lot of ways, even though he played the straight man. Jerry did not like that. He would get...
1: That was the falling
2: Dean
1: out.
2: Got, yeah. Dean got more of a laugh than Jerry. Jerry would be like real pissed off.
1: But so, I got to tell you, those young Jerry Lewis films, like he was pretty funny. Like that whole typewriter thing that he did and the little
2: nutty
1: shoe thing that he did.
2: And
1: they were pretty good.
2: Oh, well. Yeah,
1: but anyway, where were we? Oh, it's WPDH.
2: They have some barbecues on Labor Day.
1: Yeah, Labor Day barbecues. Okay.
2: They have a little party on Labor Day.
1: All right,
2: sure.
1: We'll come back. We've got more Boris Show on the way. Our Listener of the Day contest is coming up.
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0: The Doors, 101.5 WPDH. It is The Boris Show. Time right now is 9:30. And Jana had to leave a little early today, but weather-wise, we'll probably see some like storms and rain throughout the day today. But the good news is it's going to clear up by tomorrow. I think we're getting up to like 84 today, a little humid out there. But those nighttime temperatures, we're going to be hitting 50s now as we get into the weekend. So it's going to be a little chilly in the overnight hours. It's starting.
1: I like that. Do you keep your windows open when it's a little bit chilly at night?
0: No, I don't keep the windows open.
1: Do you keep the air conditioner on?
0: Yeah.
1: Oh, okay.
0: I keep the air conditioner on until October.
1: For real?
0: Yeah, I like to keep it on until October.
1: Even if it's 50 degrees out?
0: Yeah, well, it doesn't click on.
1: Oh, I gotcha.
0: It doesn't click on, but if I get a little warm.
1: Okay.
0: Yeah. I don't like the outdoors in my house. I like being in the outdoors.
1: You don't like the fresh air coming in?
0: No, I'll open them up like to kind of like burp the house every once in a while. Like, you know, if they, you know, it's get a little stale in there, you open up the windows and
1: you burp
0: the
1: house.
0: Then I close them right away. I don't like the humidity coming in at all, especially in like August, September, that humidity.
1: But
0: not a fan.
1: What I love though is I've planted certain flowers outside of certain windows. Like, so lilacs in the spring, if I open my kitchen window, I get that smell of the lilacs and like the, I know it sounds stupid.
0: No, right? I'm laughing.
1: I have wild roses.
0: I like those smells, but I have a Pura system in my house where it's a little plug-in thing that you control with your phone and it releases certain smells throughout the day. So I do have that instead.
1: Well,
0: I have the fake smells.
1: My honeysuckle is really nice.
0: I have a honeysuckle one, yeah.
1: Oh, man. You're tough.
0: I like to be hermetically sealed in my house. All right. So Jana had to leave a little bit early, but and I believe she's taking some time off. She's going to be back after the long weekend.
1: Good for her.
0: Yeah, so yay for her. We got to do our Listener of the Day contest right now, however, and it's brought to you by Binny Water. 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All right, so here's our question today. We had the folks from Christina's Italian Restaurant on the air with us this morning. So, so good. They're up there in Kingston. They're our half-price Hudson Valley this week. You can get a $50 gift card for just $25. They brought all of their homemade stuff with them today. Name one of the homemade items that we tasted on the air this morning. We had a few. We had dessert. We had an entree. We had a bunch of stuff. So name one of the things that they make homemade, which is pretty much everything we ate today. Text it to us on the WPDH app. If your text is correct, that'll prove that you were listening to our show earlier this morning, and you'll be eligible to be that listener of the day, which comes with that T-shirt from Joker Ink and Beacon, providing custom screen printing and embroidery. 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We've got rock news coming up next.
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0: 101.5 WPDH. It is the Boris Show. Time right now is 9:43. And looks like we got a nice weekend ahead of us today, though. We got to get through some of that rain. Could be some passing thunderstorms, too. High temperature, about 84 degrees. Right now, it's 65 degrees in Beacon. All right, Robin Taylor's here. It is time to check out Rock News. Let's get right into it.
1: It's Rock News. Rock News. It's Robin Taylor's Rock News.
0: What's up, Robin?
2: Lied when I said we have the chance for you to win a really cool guitar. Actually, this is the chance for you to buy a really cool guitar.
0: Well, you could win the auction.
2: But no. This is not an auction.
0: It's not even an auction. You can't even win it.
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0: They don't tell you the price, you got to call.
2: Yeah, you ready? 615-933-6000. You can reserve your place and your guitar. So
0: I have a feeling if you need to ask the price, you probably can't afford it.
2: I have a feeling that's probably
0: true. Probably one of those situations.
2: Yeah. David Byrne has announced plans to release a new concert film. Isn't he always releasing a new concert film these days?
0: He's always up to something.
2: Yeah. This one is called Who is the Sky? It's produced by Byrne himself, and it was shot over multiple nights at the Hippodrome Theater in Byrne's hometown of Baltimore. The movie is reportedly in post-production right now. So he did he did other concert movies, and didn't he do either a Broadway or off-Broadway show for a while?
0: Oh, yeah, for a while. Yeah, it was really successful, too.
2: Did you go see that?
0: I saw clips of it on TV. I really wanted to go see it. I didn't make a chance to go see it.
2: So, I mean, David Byrne has been really busy, even without Talking Head stuff. So good for him. That's Rock News for today. And don't forget, Hopkins is coming in. And since it's Wednesday, we're playing a lot of really cool requests today.
0: It's your request day, Wednesday.
2: Wednesday is Listener's Choice Day. And we've got a whole bunch of really cool requests ready for you. So if you happen to send me one, make sure you're listening, because chances are we're going to play it.
0: Yeah. Unless it's this one that we just got from B. Welber, who says Macarena.
2: That one we're not
0: probably
2: playing.
0: Probably not going to play that
2: one. Yeah, no, sorry. Well, although it would be worth it just to see the dance again.
0: No, it wouldn't. Okay. We got to thank everybody for tuning in this morning. Thanks to Jana, who had to jump out early. We got to thank Christina on traffic and Bobby Welber with the news, and Chuck at Valentine Communications helping the Hudson Valley with Santa Video, 845-635-8606. And we also have to say a big thank you to Amanda and Mel from Christina's Italian Restaurant for popping in this morning. They're now open for lunch. They've got those early bird specials. Tonight is wing night. And, of course, you get that half-price Hudson Valley deal. Such a great place. Just head on over to WPDH.com. 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Get them before they're gone. If they're not already gone, I didn't check. But I'm sure, hopefully, there's still a few there. Go grab them. Go grab them while you can. We'll be back tomorrow. It is Thursday. Jonna Spilborn made a horrific discovery while she was away last week. We'll hear about that tomorrow morning. Plus, we've got more Ringo Starr tickets to give away, too. So we'll see you then. Take care.
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0: WPDH, the home of rock and roll. Led Zeppelin, Houses of the Holy. That song's not actually on Houses of the Holy, right? That song is actually on Physical Graffiti. Am I right about that or am I wrong about that?
1: I believe you are correct.
0: So it's so weird. It's called Houses of the Holy, but it's not on the Houses of the Holy album. Did I mention who that's for? That's for Matt and Poughkeepsie today because it's Wednesday and we're doing all listeners' choice songs today. And we have so many great ones. We've got a few songs up here that I haven't heard in ages. So I'm really looking forward to this hour. I'm Robin Taylor, of course, and Hopkins sitting right across from me. How are you doing today?
1: Hello, how are you?
0: I'm good. You staying dry these last couple days?
1: Trying to.
0: Yeah.
1: I felt like just cracking the mic open, I was going to sneeze. I could feel it building up. I was like, oh boy, you know, here we go. I like turn my head.
0: Is it going to happen?
1: No, I'm okay. No.
0: Well, in advance, Gesundheit. Is that what you're saying?
1: No, try not to spread my germs here across the studio.
0: Let's get Cream on for Joe in Red Hook, 101.5 WPDH.

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0: 101.5 WPDH, the home of rock and roll. That's one of my favorites from the Rolling Stones. That goes out to Greg in Highland today. Memory Motel, that's off the Black and Blue album, which is one of my favorites. That's got Fool to Cry. It's got hot stuff on it. It's a great album, in my opinion. And Hopkins was asking me, he's like, where's the Memory Motel? Is it actually on Long Island? I'm like, I don't know.
1: I heard a story. It's somewhere
0: along
1: there.
0: Yeah, and I didn't know that. So I looked it up. It's at 692 Montauk Highway in Montauk at the tip of Long Island. And they actually wrote the song while they were staying at Andy Warhol's estate. And I guess they stopped at the Memory Motel and it had like a pool table and it was a pretty cool place. So they wrote a song about it. I just think that's a cool story.
1: Is it still open?
0: You know what? It doesn't say. I'm looking here and it says, but it does say, AI says the Memory Motel is located at 692 Montauk Highway. Doesn't say was located, so I'm guessing. I don't know. You know why?
1: Maybe the building's there, but it's just not in business anymore. Who knows?
0: I don't know because I am not of the type that can afford to travel to Montauk very often. Yeah. So let's continue with requests. Every Wednesday here at WPDH, it's Listener's Choice Day. Here's Nazareth, Hair of the Dog. I don't remember who this one goes out to, but I will by the time it's over. 101.5 WPDH, the home of rock and roll.

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0: 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Fog Hat Fool for the city. That one going out to Sherry in New Windsor today. And now I remember that Hair of the Dog was for Leslie in Saugerties. And I don't even know if Leslie's a boy or a girl. But whatever you are, Leslie, you got to hear your song. So that's pretty cool.
1: is it a boy? Is it a girl?
0: I don't know.
1: Something else?
0: But Wednesday is Listener's Choice Day. And Linda in Poughkeepsie wanted to hear this one from Bob Dylan, 101.5 WPDH, the Hudson Valley's home of rock.

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Everybody had to pay and pay. A hustle here and a hustle there. New York City is the place where they said, hey, babe, take a

looking for soul food and a place to eat. Went to the Apollo, you should have seen him go, go, go. They said, hey, sugar, take a walk on the wild side. I said, hey, babe, take a walk on the wild side.

0: 101.5 WPDH, the home of rock and roll. Lou Reed, Walk on the Wild Side. Lou Reed, I remember the day he died. It was October 27th, 2013. I actually didn't remember that that was the day, but I remember I was on my way to a bridal shower when I heard about it, and I was really sad. And I got to the bridal shower, and I have to sneeze.
1: Whoa.
0: Are
1: you okay?
0: Yeah, I sneezed.
1: You caught my sneeze from before.
0: Three of them. So I was really sad when I got to the bridal
1: Are
0: shower.
1: You okay?
0: Yeah, and I.

0: I comforted myself by eating about
1: three times.
0: No, I ate like five in a row. Pumpkin cupcakes with cream cheese icing for Lou Reed. All for
1: story.
0: Lou Reed. Anyway, rest in peace, Lou. We miss you. So it's Robin Taylor and Hopkins on a Wednesday morning. Wednesday, of course, is Listener Choice Day, so we have requests coming up. Great requests from Rod Stewart and Tom Petty. Stick around right here on the home of rock and roll, 101.5 WPDH.
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5: WPDH Weather from the O'Connor and Partners Personal Injury Attorneys Weather Center.
6: Cloudy today with a chance of showers, high in the low 70s. Tonight, cloudy, kind of warm, humid with a couple showers and thunderstorms. Tonight's low in the mid to upper 60s. Looking at 65 right now in Poughkeepsie.
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0: 101.5 WPDH, the home of rock and roll. There's some Tom Petty, and that one going out to Lee in Montgomery today.
1: What did we just hear?
0: Well, we actually did not hear, what does that song say on the song that we just played? What does it say it is?
1: It is labeled in this computer, A Thing About You.
0: And that's the song we were supposed to be playing. That's not A Thing About You. That's like Old King's Road. It's not A Thing About You, but it's still a really good Tom Petty song. So maybe next week we'll get on A Thing About You. But yes, it's actually mislabeled in the studio because it starts. And I'm a little confused. I look at Hopkins and I go, this isn't A Thing About You. And he goes, yeah, it says it's A Thing About You. And I go, I'm telling you, it's not A Thing About
1: this
0: You.
1: It's a weird show. We have,
0: and I started singing, it's A Thing About You. And then I actually played it for him off of YouTube. And I'm like, this is A Thing About
1: playing
0: You.
1: The wrong song. We're talking about Lou Reed and eating massive amounts of pumpkin cupcakes and sneezing on the air. It's a weird show today. It's a weird kind of a weird vibe.
0: Well, anyway, but I'm glad we got to get some Tom Petty on for Lee in Montgomery tomorrow. You know what we're doing? Since it's the beginning of September, we'll be celebrating September rock star birthdays. So we'll have all kinds of cool songs from rock stars celebrating birthdays this month. And that'll be fun. Okay. Sounds good to me.
1: So we got Pink Floyd, Pretenders.
0: We got a whole bunch of stuff coming up. Yeah.
1: Joan Jett.
0: There's a lot of really, really cool birthdays being celebrated in September. So we're going to play songs from birthday rock stars tomorrow. Make sure you join us. Hopkins stays here next. He's got a whole lot of lunch coming up at noon. You can give him a call at 845-471-WPDH if there's something you want to hear. Thank you so much for listening. Stay dry. Peace.
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Def Leppard Hysteria, 101.5 WDH. It is the home of rock and roll. Hey, Hopkins, we've got 40 minutes of nonstop rock and more. John Fogerty, Steve Woodwind tickets. We'll be doing that next hour about 12:50 for the September 13 show.

Rush, Free Will, 101.5 WPDH. It is the home of rock and roll. We're talking about new drummer Annika Niles the other day, and just a rave review she has been drawing from critics, the audiences. Imagine having to face the Rush crowd. I mean, after the death of, you know, the great Neil Peart, one of the greatest drummers of all time, the expectations and the quality that Rush fans demand. I mean, they're a tough crowd, you know. Don't make any bones about it. They're a very tough crowd, but she has definitely won them over, so that says a lot about her. Rush continues the tour. It is Hopkins. Here's Bryan Adams.

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Skinner, Give Me Three Steps, 101.5 WPDH. We talk about this every single year. There's another big push about daylight savings, and they say they want to make it permanent so the clocks will go ahead in the spring and just stay that way year-round, which personally I'm all for it. I think a lot of people are for it too. Realistically, do I think it's going to happen? I have my doubts. Some people have a major issue with the sun coming up at 8:30, so someone's got to ruin it.

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0: That's Nirvana, Come As You Are, 101.5 WPDH. It is the home of rock and roll. I was just watching some of the outtakes yesterday. This popped up on like on Facebook of the, I think it was 1993, Saturday Night Live. You had Nirvana's the musical guest, Charles Barkley from the NBA. He was the host, and they're kind of going through some of the teaser commercials and stuff behind the scenes. And Kurt Cobain is just kind of standing there. He had no idea what to make of this whole thing, this whole thing called fame that he was very uncomfortable with. Speaking of which, yes, we're up and we're broadcasting. Yes, we're doing radio today. Yesterday, the station had a little hiccup or maybe another meltdown. We took a nice 20-minute nap on the air, which, again, we're sorry about that. This has happened before. This wasn't necessarily like an equipment issue this time. It was more like a server, something behind the scenes that was, you know, kind of way over our heads that we were told something, I don't know. So it blew a gasket. So they fixed that. And as far as I know, everyone can hear me. I was trying to talk yesterday. I was like, okay, if I can't play music from the board, maybe I'll just talk for 10 minutes or so and, you know, get some old, we have a stack of CDs here in the back of the studio. I was like, I can just play from CDs, like the old school days, you know, when DJs actually had to do work and everything was not computerized. But then I found out, well, we can't hear you still. So apologies again, but we do have your request. We do have those John Fogerty tickets for the show coming up at Bethel Woods. So about 12:50. We'll hook you up with a chance, if the station is still running by then, we'll hook you up with the chance to win those tickets to see John Fogerty and Steve Winwood.
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6: WPDH Weather from the O'Connor and Partners Personal Injury Attorneys Weather Center.
7: Chance of showers this afternoon, highs in the upper 70s, lows in the 60s. Tonight, showers and thunderstorms, some could be heavy. Chance of rain continues through tomorrow, highs in the 80s Thursday. Get all your forecast details on the PDH mobile app.
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0: It's Bad Company, Rock and Roll Fantasy 101.5 WPDH. It's Hopkins. We got a whole lot of lunch on the way. And, you know, back in the day, people would have their birthday and they would go out and celebrate, maybe on that day or maybe the weekend after or so forth. But things have kind of changed. I don't know if we're a little more indulgent as a society, and social media is probably to blame. But people now turn their birthdays into a multi-day event, maybe a whole week of birthday celebrations, a whole month. It's my birthday month. So don't mind us here at the radio station. If we're going to make a big deal here about the 50th anniversary, we're going to stretch it out into an entire calendar year, and we're going to give you guys the opportunity to win some cool stuff. How about this? A brand new Harley Davidson. So we've been promoting this. We did the on-air qualifying a few weeks ago, and I know some people still have not had a chance to qualify. What we've been telling you to do is look out as we come out to some of the appearances here in the coming weeks between now and September 27th. The 27th will be the giveaway at O'Toole's. One of those appearances will be this coming Friday for the Labor Day weekend. Boris hanging out at Sohn's Appliances. They have a new Poughkeepsie location, South Road, from 11 to 1. You can stop by and sign up for one of those golden keys during that time from 11 to 1 this coming Friday at Sohn's Appliances, and check out some of the great deals they got going on at the store. Chat with Boris and you might grab another golden key, which could unlock that new Harley Davidson from O'Toole's.
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1: Hey, Hopkins. What's going on, man? Jimmy G.
0: Oh, Jimmy G. How are you, sir?
1: How about Dr. Love? What I wanted to tell you was I went to a Rush concert. I've been to 14 Rush concerts.
0: Okay.
1: I went to one years ago, and it was at probably like Brendan Byrne or something.
0: Uh-huh.
1: And the damn Yankees were warming up for Rush, right?
0: Uh-huh.
1: They were getting booed off the stage. I was upset, man, because I wanted to see Tommy Shaw. Stewart,
0: yeah, you got Tommy Shaw, right? Ted Nugent. Yeah,
1: really?
0: Jack Blade.
1: Too, huh? Okay.
0: There's a lot of people who like damn Yankees, but just to imagine them being booed –

0: any audience. That just tells you how particular Rush fans are.
1: Fanatic Rush fans are, yes. And I was like, I'm like, why are you guys doing this? It's a concert. Anybody's good except for Bruce Springsteen.

0: Calling Dr. Love some Kiss by request. 101.5. It is WPDH as we're doing a whole lot of lunch. Got those John Fogerty tickets later on this hour. Back to the phones, PDH.
1: Oh, PDH. Are you still doing requests?
0: Well, sure. We can get something off for a whole lot of lunch.
1: Okay. My name's Joel from Monticello, and I was just wondering if you could do Powder Finger by Neil Young. I'm working. I drive for Sullivan County Transportation, so I'm listening to you.

0: Neil Young, Powderfingers, Whole Lotta Lunch on the Home of Rock and Roll. It is Hopkins taking your request, and sometimes you can't understand what you're hearing. Wait, what? Who is this?
1: I'm just trying to say what you're talking about.
0: Chris, your phone's not working.
1: Whole Lotta looks beautiful.
0: You sound like you're in a trash bin. What's going on? Chris, are you being held hostage?
1: Well,
0: I think he's being held hostage.

0: Okay, I believe that was for Chris and Ryan Beck. If that was him, I hope he's not in any danger. But I know he likes Scorps, so do it for you. Home of Rock and Roll is 101.5. It's WPDH as we're doing a whole lot of lunch. And here's that guy that calls me who thinks he's going to run for president.
1: How are you, sir?
0: I'm good. How are you?
1: Are you ready for this move?
0: What move are you talking about? Oh, the move to the White House?
1: Yeah.
0: You ready to get your name on the ballot and start running for president?
1: Yes, yes, for 2008, right? 2028? Okay. Listen, can you play a song for me?
0: Yes, go ahead.
1: Can you play two of the Talking Heads?
0: I could actually play all the Talking Heads for you. He probably thinks it's still two for Tuesday, you know, because he doesn't know what day it is, but that's okay. How about Psycho Killer?

0: 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Home of Rock and Roll is 101.5 WPDH. Here is one of our more mysterious callers. He doesn't really give his real name, or we don't really know a lot about him. He'll kind of give you a little bit of information here and there, and he's maybe he just wants to be anonymous. I think it's Darth Vader's brother. He's Big D, and Big D is here.
1: Well, to thank you for the doors, and I have a humble request.
0: What is your humble request?
1: I would like to hear Moby Dick by Led Zeppelin, 1970. That would be great, and I thank you, sir.

Moby Dick, Zeppelin there for Big D checking in Westchester. It's 101.5 WPDH. It is the home of rock and roll. Taking your request, I got a deep cut Derek checking in on the feedback. He wants some Ice Cream Man. Van Halen will get that on right after the break. Also, we got Diane in Hopewell Junction talking about some of the contests here. She had a few questions about the bike giveaway. She's like, I got an issue with some of your major contests. They're kind of vague. Well, no kidding. We don't even know some of the details ourselves. It's not just you. But no, seriously, the Golden Anniversary Harley will be given away September the 27th at O'Toole's on site. Yes, if you qualified, you do have to be present to win. So if you qualified on the air, if we did it through a drawing at a live appearance, whether it be at the fair, some of the upcoming appearances between now and the 27th, you do have to be on site. Now, as far as the actual procedure for the bike giveaway, I believe they're going to do some sort of like reverse raffle, which we've done this before. Think back to, 2013, 2014, some of the flyaway contests we used to gather at Mahoney's. Remember those? And we'd read off names, maybe five or six at a time. Those names would be eliminated, keeping all the rest of the people there as long as possible. I know that's kind of the idea to check out the local business, but that's what we're going to be doing. But we will have...

0: some people contacting you between now and then if you did qualify. So we are going to take care of you. September the 27th will be a Sunday. Mark that date. Someone's going to win the bike. It could be you.
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6: 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Rest of the afternoon, showers off and on. Highs in the upper 70s. Rainfall tonight can be heavy. Thunderstorms as well. Lows in the 60s. 80s tomorrow. Partly cloudy in the afternoon. Some showers in the morning. Get all your forecast details on the PDH mobile app.
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0: song, Interstate Love Song by the group Stone Temple Pilots, by request, is 101.5 WPDH. It is the home of rock and roll. Wrapping up a whole lot of lunch. Thanks for all the requests and messages today. We appreciate it. We got some shots all this week to get you qualified, or I should say get you tickets, not qualifying, get you the actual tickets here for one of our 50th anniversary concerts, John Fogerty and Steve Winwood. Tigman's got one chance at 4:20 this afternoon with the Mystery Riff. I've got a chance right now. If you want to go see this show, September the 13th, it'll be a Sunday at Bethel. Let's get you there right now. Caller 10. Let's say caller 10, 845-471-WPDH for this big show. It's going to be John Fogerty and Steve Winwood. Very excited about this. Let me just double-check the day here. Yes, the 13th will be a Sunday. So be caller 10, and you've got the tickets.
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Tom Petty, Don't Do Me Like That. It's 101.5 WPDH, the home of rock and roll. We got 40 minutes of nonstop rock. Good afternoon, it's Hopkins. If you want to make fun of Vince Neil, there are trolls online taking shots at the guy. Well, Nikki Sixx, you're going to have to go through him. He will stand up for his singer. It's Dr. Feelgood.

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It is WPDH. Brian May has been asked a number of times, will Queen ever tour again? He's kind of leaving it out there. He's like, I don't know. We're kind of old. We might be too old to be touring. So maybe we'll call it a day. 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Just go right there.

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Show number two in the 50th anniversary concert series, John Fogerty and Steve Winwood. If you missed out on the tickets, last hour, Tig Man, he's got you 420 this afternoon with the mystery riff.

0: 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Well, you ain't seen nothing yet. Another chance to get qualified here for the Golden Anniversary Harley from O'Toole's, and that chance will be this coming Friday. Boris hanging out here for the Labor Day sale. 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
0: Chance of showers this afternoon, highs in the 70s, lows in the upper 60s. Showers and thunderstorms could be heavy tonight. Chance of rain tomorrow morning, highs in the mid 80s for Thursday. 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

0: That's Better Band, Pearl Jam, 101.5 WPDAC, home of rock and roll. All right, had a blast as always. We'll do it again tomorrow for Vineyard Thursday. Triumph, they performed at Jones Beach earlier this summer. If you had a chance to see them, they have some more dates they just announced. Expanding the tour into the fall, WPDH.com. You can read about that. Iron Maiden, they've got some fall plans as well. So it's the updated source for all your information for rock tours, rock news, and rock gossip. Just go right there. We've also got the mobile app. You can contact Tigman here for a ride home request during the 5 o'clock hour. We got the big hair scare. And more John Fogerty, Steve Winwood tickets. 50th anniversary concert series, Bethel Woods, Sunday the 13th. We'll get you there at 4:20 with the Mr. Riff. You guys enjoy the rest of the afternoon. We'll talk again tomorrow.
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101.5 WPDH, the home of rock and roll. Ozzy Osbourne's family made an unusual decision after his death. More than a year after Ozzy's death, his daughter Kelly Osbourne is sharing an intimate new detail about how the family said goodbye to the rock icon. In a recent interview with Hello, Kelly revealed that the Osbournes chose not to send Ozzy to a morgue immediately after his death in July of 2025. Instead, they brought him home. "We didn't put my dad in any sort of morgue," Kelly said. "He came straight home and we got to spend a few days with him and mourn with him and make sure that everything was the way we wanted it to be." Ozzy died at the age of 76 after the final performance of Black Sabbath's Back to the Beginning concert in his hometown of Birmingham, England. How about some Ozzy? PDH.

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0: Alice in Chains, 101.5 WPDH, the home of rock and roll. It's Tigman. Alice in Chains, Jerry Cantrell, and Soundgarden's Kim Thayil will be taking part in a newly announced edition of the Rock and Roll Fantasy Camp themed around the 90s grunge scene. The camp will take place in Seattle December 3rd through 6th. Campers will be able to join the jam with Thayil and Cantrell, as well as original Pearl Jam drummer Dave Crewson. And, yeah, you can get more information, sign up for that at rockcamp.com. It's Tigman. Follow me on social media at Radio Tigman.
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2: Cloudy today for your Wednesday. Stray shower or thunderstorm possible. High 72. Tonight, rain showers could be heavy at times tonight. Overnight low around 65. Partly cloudy skies Thursday, high 83. Get weather info anytime on your PDH mobile app.
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0: Nothing like old school VH. 101.5 WPDH, the home of rock and roll. We still have more of those golden anniversary Harley keys to give away from O'Connor and Partners and O'Toole's Harley Davidson. 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

95 WPDH, the home of rock and roll. Wrapping up the 3 o'clock block theme this week. The kids are all right as kids get ready to go back to school. That is the theme. 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

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Fans won't hear new Def Leppard songs until 2028, guitarist Phil Collin confirmed. Their upcoming album follows their 2022 release, Diamond Star Halos. While we are Def Leppard, so it may be 28, but we're always recording. We're constantly recording, Collin said in a recent radio interview. In fact, when we finished the last album, we didn't really finish it. We just kept carried on recording. So that's how we do it. So yeah, it'll be ready when it's ready. Here's Def Leppard.

0: Stones 101.5 WPDH, the home of rock and roll. It's Tig Band. Rolling Stones released their latest album, their 25th studio album, Foreign Tongues, back in July. And no touring in support of the album in 2026. While plans for a 2026 European tour was scrapped because Keith Richards could not commit to the the physical strain of the road, there is talk. Mick Jagger recently confirmed that the band is actively eyeing a return to touring in 2027.
1: The WPDH 50th anniversary continues into Labor Day weekend with a special that takes you back to our first 10 years on the air. 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
4: Cloudy, stray shower, thunderstorm possible today. High 72. Tonight, rain showers. Could get some heavy rainfall tonight. Overnight low around 65. Look for partly cloudy skies for Thursday and a high of 83. Get weather info anytime on your PDH mobile app.
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0: 101.5 WPDH, the home of rock and roll. Soundgarden scheduled to reunite for a highly anticipated NFL kickoff halftime show performance Wednesday, September 9th. It'll be in Seattle. This will be a hometown gig for Soundgarden with the Seattle Seahawks season opener against the New England Patriots. And the lineup will feature surviving members Kim Thayil on guitar, bassist Ben Shepherd, Matt Cameron on drums, guest vocalist Taylor Momsen from the Pretty Reckless, along with Pearl Jam guitarist Mike McCready joining the lineup. So going to be a really cool event coming up there. And coming up next hour at 4:20, we're going to do the Mystery Riff. One of our PDH 50th anniversary concerts at Bethel Woods is John Fogerty with Steve Winwood on September 13th. And we're going to hook you up with tickets at 4:20.
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Faith No More, 101.5 WPDH, the home of rock and roll. They're returning next year. Big reunion, doing some touring. Touring will take place in Australia and New Zealand early next year. No word on U.S. dates yet. I hope they play some U.S. shows. Coming up, Mystery Riff, that's on the way. Going to hook you up with tickets for one of our PDH 50th anniversary concerts coming to Bethel Woods on September 13th. John Fogerty and Steve Winwood, tickets on the way with the Riff. Also, we'll check traffic with Adrian Watson.

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1: 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And they'll be bringing their iconic hits to Bethel Woods. That's September 13th. 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Free pair of tickets for you right now. If you can give me the riff, I need song title and artist. First right answer, WPDH request line, 845-471-WPDH. That's 471-9734. See if you can get today's mystery riff. Here it is. All right, you got it. 471-WPDH for the mystery.

0: 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Here's the answer to today's WPDH Mystery Riff.
1: All right, 471 WPDH for the Mystery Riff. Tickets for John Fogerty and Steve Winwood up for grabs for Bethel. Let's go to the phones. PDH, you got the Mystery Riff?
2: I don't think I have it. Is it When a Man Loves a Woman?
1: No, I'm sorry. That's not it. Hi, PDH, what do you got?
3: Hey, is it Ready for Love, Bad Company?
1: That is it, yes. Ready for Love, Bad Company. You got it. Who's this?
3: Awesome. This is Glenn.
1: Where you at, Glenn?
3: Glenn from Montgomery.
1: Awesome. Tickets for you for John Fogerty and Steve Winwood. One of our 50th anniversary PDH shows coming to Bethel. You're there September 13th, man.
3: Fantastic, man. Thank you very, very much.
1: You got it. Hang on the line. We'll get your info.
3: You bet.

0: 5 WPDH, the home of rock and roll. That was the mystery riff. Congrats to Glenn in Montgomery. Got it right. Got the tickets for John Fogerty and Steve Winwood. Bethelwood, September 13th. One of our two PDH 50th anniversary concerts this month at Bethel. 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
2: Thanks, Tigman. Good afternoon. Westbound side of Route 84. Well, it's getting better. It had about a 4-mile delay before with a crash by 312 in Carmel. They cleared it. Again, it is still a little slow, but not as bad as it was before. 684 northbound, a little slow getting to Route 84 as well. There you have it. The rest of 84 is in great shape. Taconic is not bad. New York State Thruway in good shape. In Highland Mills, accident Route 105 at Dennis Drive. Do avoid that area. Mid-Hudson Bridge. How we doing? Doing okay on the Poughkeepsie side. Had an earlier crash approaching the bridge. It is cleared. And we also had a crash in New Hackensack right by the Hudson Valley Regional Airport on New Hackensack Road. It involved a rollover, but they've gotten the occupant out of the vehicle, so things are clearing up. And Kingston-Rhinecliff Bridge, that's good. 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
20: Cloudy skies, a stray shower, thunderstorm possible, and a high around, we're looking at 64 for the overnight tonight. That's what we're looking at. I'm looking at the wrong weather here. Tomorrow, look for cloudy skies, stray shower, thunderstorm, high 85. Get weather info anytime on your PDH mobile app.
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0: 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Tickets for one of our PDH 50th anniversary shows at Bethel, either Ringo Starr or the John Fogerty Show. So stop on out. Soane's Appliances, that's in Poughkeepsie, Route 9 there, from 11 to 1 on Friday with Boris and PDH. Coming up 5 o'clock, we'll do the 5 o'clock drive home. 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
21: Thanks, Tigman. Checking out the thruway. Well, it is a thruway. You are getting through with no problems. So there you go. That's a bonus. 684 northbound, just a little slow to 84. 84 looks great both ways, end to end, both sides of the river. Taconic, northbound Route 301 Putnam Valley. That's a crash. Delays go back for about a mile or so. In Orange County, they were clearing a crash. Route 105 at Highland Mills. Looks like that has been cleared away. Mid-Hudson Bridge in great shape. Kingston-Rhinecliffe Bridge, so far, so good. 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
1: Request?
0: Yeah, what do you got?
1: Bobby Hatchett.
0: Who's this?
1: Bill Walker from Milltown.
0: You got it, Bill. Sounds good.
1: All right, thanks, brother.

0: PDH. Go to the phones here. Hello, PDH.
1: Hey, man. How you doing, man? Yeah. Can we do Voice of Summer?
2: Yeah, who's this?
1: It's Cody and Red Hook, man. Summer's ending. It's terrible.
2: Yeah, man. I'm with you. I can't stand it. You know, I'm a spring-summer guy.
1: Me too, man. Me too.
2: Yeah, once this time of year comes, Labor Day weekend, it's all downhill.
1: It's awful, man. Thank you very much.
2: You got it, brother.
0: Yeah, let's do the Atari's version of Boys of Summer we used to play back in the day here. Always liked this version. PDH.

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0: 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Send it out to G-Money, the original G-Money. Guy Alexander in Poughkeepsie rocking out with us this afternoon. Often imitated, never duplicated. And we're taking your requests. Let's go to the phones here. PDH.
1: Hey, Pigman.
0: Yeah.
1: Can you play Billion Dollar Babies for me?
0: Alice Cooper. Yeah, we can do that. Who's this?
1: This is Glenna from Warwick.
0: You got it. We'll get that on for you.
1: Oh, thanks a lot. Have a great day.
0: You too.
1: Thanks.
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0: 101.5 WPDH, the home of rock and roll. Alice Cooper, Billion Dollar Babies for Glenna out in Warwick checking in this afternoon. Alice Cooper on tour with the Hollywood Vampires. Alice alongside Johnny Depp, Joe Perry, and Tommy Hendrickson. First live shows in nearly 3 years. They're out in the UK, Germany, France, and Italy for some shows. I remember Hollywood Vampires at Bethel Woods 3 years ago, back in 2023. What a great show that was. Packed house at Bethel. And all the stars came out, too. I mean, Hollywood elite were there. The Emperor of Rock and Roll, Richie Scarlett, was in attendance. Bassist Mark the Animal Mendoza from Twisted Sister. Drummer Simon Kirk from Bad Company was in attendance, as was Eddie Munster. Actor Butch Patrick from the Munsters. Yeah, he was there, too. I mean, it was just amazing to see all those stars out for the Hollywood Vampires. Wish they'd do some more U.S. dates. But Alice Cooper going to be back in the States doing some shows just in time for Halloween in October. You can catch Alice and his band October 31st, Halloween night, in Atlantic City at the Tropicana Casino and Resort. That could be a fun show. Halloween night, Tropicana, Atlantic City, Alice Cooper. Take man, 5 o'clock drive home. Your request, 845-471-WPDH. If you got something, let's check traffic.
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0: 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Wolf. 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
2: 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There's a disabled New Jersey Transit train near Sea Caucus. Airports, of course, have delays as well, all weather-related, so good idea to check in advance. The roads have been pretty good this afternoon. Still good on the thruway. Route 17, not one problem. That's a record. Route 84, still good both ways, end to end. Taconic, not good. Northbound, there's still a crash by Route 301 in Putnam Valley, and those delays go back for about a mile or so. Looking good both ways at the Mid-Hudson Bridge. Same story at the Kingston-Rhinecliffe Bridge. 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It's fall flavor time at Stewart Shops. Enjoy Philly's apple pie and apple crisp ice cream, pumpkin spice coffee and cold brew, plus apple and pumpkin donuts. I'm Adrienne Watson on the home of rock and roll, 101.5 WPDH.
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3: Thunderstorms likely tonight, potential for heavy rainfall. Overnight low around 65. Thursday cloudy, stray shower or thunderstorm possible, high 86. Get weather info anytime on your PDH mobile app.
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0: Smith, do that for Billy in Middletown. 101.5 WPDH, the home of rock and roll, to wrap up the 5 o'clock drive home. The request portion of the show. Thanks for all the requests today. Labor Day weekend coming up. Oh, man, that sucks. You know, that means the end of summer. Really, all downhill after this weekend. So I'm going to enjoy Labor Day weekend for sure. But just sad to see summer going away. Are you with me? Do you agree? Fall and winter suck. That's just my opinion. I'm sticking to it. But anyway, Labor Day weekend coming up this weekend. You know, over the course of Labor Day weekends in the past, we've done all sorts of different programming, whether it be WPDH A to Z or WPDH Z to A or a top 1015 countdown. We've done a lot of different things. This weekend, we're doing something different for our 50th anniversary celebration. We're going back to the first 10 years of the Home of Rock and Roll. Every hour, it's the songs you first heard on the Home of Rock and Roll from 1976 to 1986. The first 10 years, that's what we're celebrating this coming weekend as part of our 50th anniversary. Tune in for a different year each hour, Saturday through Monday, brought to you by Perfect Exteriors. Coming up next hour around 6:35, we'll do the big hair scare.
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Mackenzie, Coop, Tobin, Robin, Boris. 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

0: Jimi Hendrix, Purple Haze, 101.5 WPDH, the home of rock and roll. I should play the Winger version of Purple Haze. You ever hear that cover from Winger's debut album? I'll have to do that on the Big Hair Scare at some point. Yeah, Winger's cover of Purple Haze. Speaking of the Big Hair Scare, that is coming up next. Tigman, rock until 7.
1: 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From Friday through Monday, we'll go year by year from 1976 to 1986. 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
15: Rain tonight, potential for heavy rainfall overnight, low around 65. For Thursday, cloudy skies, stray shower or thunderstorm possible, and a high of 83. Get weather info anytime on your PDH mobile app.
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101.5 WPDH, the home of rock and roll. Before that, Poison, Ride the Wind off 1990's Flesh and Blood album. Poison drummer Ricky Rocket has confirmed that talks are underway for a full band reunion tour. This is dependent on Bret Michaels' medical condition. But there is a plan for a reunion tour for 2027. And this is what Ricky Rocket had to say. I hope so. I'm ready to do it. I think it's time that Poison does a tour. You know, I can't think of a better reason except we're all here, you know. We're all alive. Let's do this thing. You know what I mean. Yes, we know what you mean. And let's hope that happens. Let's hope Bret Michaels is ready to go. He's healthy. And we'll see a Poison reunion in 2027. That's the big hair scare.

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3: Let's go for a ride. Let's go further than we usually do. Deep Purple is going to be our cosmic Uber as we start tonight's show. Welcome, everyone.

That's a song by Stephen Stills called Black Queen. Check out these words from Stephen, because this comes from an interview that he did in 2024. He said, if I was young now, I would probably...

0: We'd be stalking Taylor Swift. We'd have affairs. We'd make it dramatic and write hit songs about it. And as it is, in his own era, Stephen Stills had plenty of dramatic affairs, wrote his share of songs all about the life experiences he was going through. Black Queen is a fun one because, quite simply, the good old-fashioned tradition of playing cards helped to inspire the path that Stephen took with that song. Now, Black Queen was a request from Doug Coley. Cool, cool pick. I asked Doug what he liked about Stephen's song, and I'm still waiting. So, Doug, let me know how you first heard that song, because we love the origin stories. But that song comes off of Stephen's self-titled solo album, and that came out November of 1970. Earlier that year, as you might know, CSNY had topped the charts with Deja Vu, and a lot of bands at that point would start working on the next record. And CSNY, of course, took a bit of a different path, and instead, all four of the members released solo albums in 1970 and 1971. But as you know, things were always a little bit complicated with Crosby, Stills, Nash & Young. It's Matt Wardlaw. That is just one story as we start off the night. We will hear many more, so pull up a chair and stay a while. Get comfortable. This is Ultimate Classic Rock.
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